And it seems to me like it's just not enough. It's just not enough for me, baby. It's just not enough.

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0: Tromar.
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0: man. 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Unification through the music. One love. One world.
1: La ciudad escucha Neonet Music, con una superproducción dedicada para que disfrutes una experiencia única.

We had 2 bags of grass, 75 pellets of mescaline, 5 sheets of high-powered bladder acid, a salt shaker half full of cocaine, a whole galaxy of multicolored uppers, downers, screamers, laughers, also a quart of tequila, a quart of rum, a case of beer, a pint of raw ether, and 2 dozen amyls. But once you get locked into a serious drug collection, not that we need it at all for the trip, the tendency is to push it as far as you can.

0: high-power bladder acid. A salt shaker half full of cocaine. A whole galaxy of multicolored uppers, downers, screamers, laughers. Also a quart of tequila, quart of rum, case of beer, pint of raw ether, and 24 amyls. But once you get locked into a serious drug collection, not that we need it at all for the trip, the tendency is to push it as far as you can.
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0: Also, this shit dicey.
1: Also dicey.
0: You entice me.
1: Yeah.
0: What's your sign?
1: What's your sign?
0: I'm a Pisces.
1: I'm a Pisces.
0: Please don't spite me.
1: Please don't spite me.
0: Please no fighting.
1: Please no fighting.
0: I don't got energy.
1: No, no.
0: Please just hype me.
1: Please just hype me.
0: Bills on bills.
1: Bills on bills.
0: I want to make them.
1: I want to make them.
0: All these hearts.
1: Hearts. Hearts.
0: I used to break them.
1: I used to break them.
0: But I settled down.
1: I settled down.
0: Yeah, I found a pocket.
1: I found a pocket.
0: I hold the game.
1: I hold the game.
0: And I won't drop it.
1: I won't.
0: I feel funny.
1: I feel funny.
0: I feel funny.
1: I do, I do.
0: I feel funny.
1: I feel funny.
0: Laugh it up, chuckles.
1: Laugh it up, chuckles.
0: I feel funny.
1: I feel funny.
0: I feel funny.
1: I feel funny.
0: I feel funny.
1: I feel funny.
0: Laugh it up.

0: cada temporada pareciera ir a un exceso de velocidad que ni siquiera notamos.
1: Neonet Music.
0: Nosotros hacemos que el paso del tiempo
2: se detenga
0: como debe ser. Simplemente una buena temporada.
3: Cheetah print dancing on the people, rolled up at the after joint, dancing, dancing on the people, people dancing on the people. I got people on the people, people dancing on the people, with the people on the people, smoking CO2. See me, see you dancing on the people, climb up on the booth, hanging from the people on the people. My head is the roof, dancing on the ceiling on the people. I got people on the people, dancing, dancing on the people. I got